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0: 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It was like seeing daylight. I mean, I could have packed up and left a million times, you know, not that we never fought. You can overcome that, you know, it's very easy. And as I told her, never go to bed without kissing goodnight. It's the worst thing to do. Don't ever, ever do that. And if you can't, and if you don't feel comfortable doing it, you're in the wrong place. Get out.
1: Ingin selalu terhubung dengan siaran RRI di mana saja? Sekarang semua ada di genggaman Anda dengan aplikasi RRI Digital. Dengarkan siaran langsung semua saluran RRI dengan kualitas suara jernih. 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Ketinggalan siaran favorit? 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Plus, tetap update dengan berita terbaru langsung di aplikasi. 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Dan yang lebih keren, semua ini bisa dinikmati gratis tanpa iklan. 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

0: Thank you so much. Let's give it up for Andre Dinot on guitar, Echa Sumantri on the drums, Ricky Danny on alto saxophone, Ben Yapari on trumpet, the one and only Mr. Basji on the tenor saxophone. Thank you.
1: Okay, kabarnya mau nemenin aku apa? 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Oke, okay, boleh. Seru ya? BA.